Come on, come on, come on, come on, come on, come on, come on, come on, come on, come on, come on, come on, come on, come on, come on, come on, come on, come on, come on, come on, come on, come on, come on, come on, come on, come on, come on, come on, come on, come on, come on, come on, come on, come on, come on, come on, come on, come on, come on, come on, come on, come on, come on, come on, come on, come on, come on, come on, come on, come on, come on, come on, come on, come on, come on, come on, come on, come on, come on, come on, come on, come on, come on, come on, come on, come on, come on, come on, come on, come on, come on, come on, come on, come on, come on, come on, come on, come on, come on, come on, come on, come on, come on, come on, come on, come on, come on, come on, come on, come on, come on, come on, come on, come on, come on, come on, come on, come on, come on, come on, come on, come on, come on, come on, come on, come on, come on, come on, come on, come on, come on, come on, come on, come on, come on, come on, come on, come on, come on, come on, come on, come on, come on, come on, come on, come on

하나님 하나와

I'm a man of God.

I don't think any of them.

Yes. Yes. Yes. Yes. Yes. Yes. Yes. Yes. Yes. Yes. Yes. Yes. Yes. Yes. Yes. Yes. Yes. Yes. Yes. Yes. Yes. Yes. Yes. Yes. Yes. Yes. Yes. Yes. Yes. Yes. Yes. Yes. Yes. Yes. Yes. Yes. Yes. Yes. Yes. Yes. Yes. Yes. Yes. Yes. Yes. Yes. Yes. Yes. Yes. Yes. Yes. Yes. Yes. Yes. Yes. Yes. Yes. Yes. Yes. Yes. Yes. Yes. Yes. Yes. Yes. Yes. Yes. Yes. Yes. Yes. Yes. Yes. Yes. Yes. Yes. Yes. Yes. Yes. Yes. Yes. Yes. Yes. Yes. Yes. Yes. Yes. Yes. Yes. Yes. Yes. Yes. Yes. Yes. Yes. Y

Why are not going to say, and the way to America, Jesus will be I said I'm from the last one.

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1: What's in the tree? What's in the tree? What's in the tree? What's in the tree? What's in the tree? What's in the tree? What's in the tree? What's in the tree? What's in the tree? What's in the tree? What's in the tree? What's in the tree? What's in the tree? What's in the tree? What's in the tree? What's in the tree? What's in the tree? What's in the tree? What's in the tree? What's in the tree? What's in the tree? What's in the tree? What's in the tree? What's in the tree? What's in the tree? What's in the tree? What's in the tree? What's in the tree? What's in the tree? What's in the tree? What's in the tree? What's in the tree? What's in the tree? What's in the tree? What's in the tree? What's in the tree? What's in the tree? What's in the tree? What's in the tree? What's in the tree? What's in the tree? What's in the tree? What's in the tree? What's in the tree? What's in the tree? What's in the tree? What's in the tree? What's in the tree? What's in the tree? What's in the tree? What's in the tree? What's in the tree? What's in the tree? What's in the tree?

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The book of Isaiah says in the book of Isaiah chapter 60 verse 22, it says the little shall become great and the smallest a great nation. 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Whatever that is little in your life, be it your finances, be it anything, I prophesy in the name of Jesus Christ, the Son of the living God, that as you worship, it shall become great. 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It shall multiply in the name of Jesus, the Son of the living God. Lift up your hands in the presence of God.

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lift up your hands into the atmosphere. 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

Jeremiah chapter 29 verse 11. Benjamin Akia Majin Afanga Akia Eye Ajimpa Eye Ajimpone Sememau Eni Daswa Asuntie Eni Eveye Pa Minya.

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I'm not going to say, I'm not going to say, I'm not going to say, I'm not going to say, I'm not going to say, I'm not going to say, I'm not going to say, I'm not going to say, I'm not going to say, I'm not going to say, I'm not going to say, I'm not going to say, I'm not going to say, I'm not going to say, I'm not going to say, I'm not going to say, I'm not going to say, I'm not going to say, I'm not going to say, I'm not going to say, I'm not going to say, I'm not going to say, I'm not going to say, I'm not going to say, I'm not going to say, I'm not going to say, I'm not going to say, I'm not going to say, I'm not going to say, I'm not going to say, I'm not going to say, I'm not going to say, I'm not going to say, I'm not going to say, I'm not going to say, I'm not going to say, I'm not going to say, I'm not going to say, I'm not going to say, I'm not going to say, I'm not going to say, I'm not going to say, I'm not going to say, I'm not going to say, I'm not going to say, I'm not going to say, I'm not going to say, I'

Pajamas over, Pajamas over, Pajamas over, Pajamas over, Pajamas over, Pajamas over, Pajamas over, Pajamas over, Pajamas over, Pajamas over, Pajamas over, Pajamas over, Pajamas over, Pajamas over, Pajamas over, Pajamas over, Pajamas over, Pajamas over, Pajamas over, Pajamas over, Pajamas over, Pajamas over, Pajamas over, Pajamas over, Pajamas over, Pajamas over, Pajamas over, Pajamas over, 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

I'm not going to be able to do that.

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someone sorry now, umbra. 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

Yeah.

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I'm a soul being in front, and I'll be watching.

내 맘에 니 네

What's up, what you want, what's up, what's up, what's up, what's up, what's up, what's up, what's up, what's up, what's up, what's up, what's up, what's up, what's up, what's up, what's up, what's up, what's up, what's up, what's up, what's up, what's up, what's up, what's up, what's up, what's up, what's up, what's up, what's up, what's up, what's up, what's up, what's up, what's up, what's up, what's up, what's up, what's up, what's up, what's up, what's up, what's up, what's up, what's up, what's up, what's up, what's up, what's up, what's up, what's up, what's up, what's up, what's up, what's up, what's up, what's up, what's up, what's up, what's up, what's up, what's up, what's up, what's up, what's up, what's up, what's up, what's up, what's up, what's up, what's up, what's up, what's up, what's up, what's up, what's up, what's up, what's up, what's up, what's up, what's up, what's up, what's up, what's up, what's up, what's up, what's up, what's up, what's up, what's up, what's up, what's up, what's up, what's up, what's

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2: 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Nyamiakua Malonzi near. 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And if you say, I'm going to be born a tougher.

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1: Kedan po nan kasa de to ma kuma so se menam nyum to so nche na se na na ho di mu a ya bo bo anu di egu apa we so ami gidi se so we nyam re na wuti e be ka wa kuma na be ka wa dwen so enyuma e wa apa we so do so ebi ya to din gogota ebi di bisanya me Jehovah control. 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Nyamu and Kamini, ha. I'm taking a palm on her sopa. Tree, one, I'm with the artist, ma. Mensu meeting me, Tony Mio, I'm in shock. I said, Uncle Ma, my sorry for your nation's church. Uncle Ma, Pastor Joseph Asma, Amisha, C4, Labour, Crater, Pope John, Pojuba, KNUST, Before 5, Charlie Tim Malonzi GH, Tim Malonzi USA, Mauko, Nana Kusi, Dominic, Amisha Munya, PGH, Mastermind, Lil Zig, Posse G, Street Beats, Fritz, Frank, Alfred, Weeks, Prophetess, Amin Shamunya, Rudy, Joe, Philip, Bougie Mix, Will Dre, God bless you, bro. DJs, any presenters are more Ghana, any UK, any US, any Amanonina, Amin Shamu, Mambo Nyumia, and Kwechi. And then I'm a cassa area. Now, so I can't hear Trace. Nyame

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1: Area, Yamiako Malonzi near. 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

Bonjour, chef.

radia, I'm a beer crammer. 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
1: What do you want to show? I am the one who's standing. Who have a deal for him? Hey! You are more than a victim. I am the big cutter. I'm ready for surprise. Who are Fabio? What's your boy? You get good. I'm ready.